0: Classic Rock all day, WQUT.
1: Yeah, whatever. Steve's a rock star. He's played with Aerosmith, AC/DC, Metallica, blah, blah, blah, boring.
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3: 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Come on!
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Riding the wind since 1937.

You just don't seem to have as much to lose. 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

0: in your ears. 704-FEZ-3200. However, there's this.
1: My son is also highly autistic, and he's only five, though. But still, every ride that he is able to go on, he is more responsive. He's still currently nonverbal, but more interactive. Somehow it seems to calm him down and regulate him as well. Maybe you're onto something.
0: Isn't that wild?
2: That's fascinating, too, especially when they're so small and you know, they have those height restrictions. You really can't take them on very many roller coasters.
0: Mm-hmm. And what's crazy is that guy who's ridden the roller coaster 14,000 times started with him feeling sick when he rode it. But for some reason, he kept doing it. And then eventually it was like a miracle drug for him. Appreciate your calls on that.
3: 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You guys have a good day.
0: That is highly optimistic of you, sir. I appreciate
2: 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Thanks, Mom.
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6: Hey, this is Jerry George, and here's some of what's going on this week. 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
1: Talking about weird things that happen as you maybe head out on a little summer vacation or something, head to the beach. You've gotten a rental home and something strange happens. Appreciate everybody who reminded us a couple of things. Always take pictures of anything that looks weird when you get there, right? Because we heard from Sheena. The guy tried to get $13,000 from them after they checked out because he said they did damage to the floor, which was already there when they checked in. So that's one thing. Look for reviews. That's another one. I feel like that one's obvious, but I've had so many people who weren't apparently on board with that. So that's another one. Woody had something odd happen when you checked into one. Not necessarily something that's going to ruin your stay. Actually, something that may improve your stay.
2: It was unexpected because if it was featured in the pictures, I missed it. And you definitely, when you have a pair of Ronnie Wood's pants in a frame, yes, Ronnie Wood from the Rolling Stones, not Ronnie Wood the dentist, in full-size pants in a frame above the fireplace, that is your lead photo. Pants!
1: Was it themed? Was it old man and band themed or... Wow.
2: Definitely music themed. They had like one of those old jukeboxes that actually had the records in.

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That's Rock and Roll Band from Boston, a rock and roll band out of Boston on this Two for Tuesday with Bud. Here's a double shot from Tom Petty and the Heartbreakers, and it seems appropriate. Even the Losers on Tri-Cities Classic Rock, 101.5 WQUT.

Wrapping up a double shot from Tom Petty and the Heartbreakers with You Got Lucky. On your two for Tuesday with Bud, and if you're feeling lucky, maybe you could use a little extra cash. 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

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Get more information on these events and other things going on in the area on the Freedom Hall in Johnson City events page at WQUT.com.

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7: A better life with Dr. Sanjay Gupta.
8: When you need your body to perform, but some of your muscles are having trouble, other muscles can sometimes help compensate. This is a great thing short term, but long term it can lead to serious and even chronic aches and pains. So if you've got nagging stiffness or irritation somewhere, don't push through it. Try to figure out why it's happening and how you can correct it. Strength and conditioning specialist Dana Santa says, performing exercises at a deliberate tempo makes it easier to notice when the wrong muscles are taking over, and also gives the intended muscles a chance to engage before that compensation kicks in. Dana suggests that starting with primary movement patterns such as squatting, hinging, pushing, pulling, rotating, and core can help make compensation easiest to identify and to address. I'm Dr. Sanjay Gupta, helping you live a better life.
9: Showers here today, 87 degrees. We'll dip into the lower to mid 60s tonight, and plenty of summer sunshine and heat as well, with a low 90s Wednesday and Thursday and Friday. We'll see those scattered showers and storms return by the weekend. From Storm Team Low Weather, our meteorologist Jeremy Eisen's off.
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That's the Canadian power trio Rush with Closer to the Heart. On a rock and roll 2 for Tuesday with Bud, here's two in a row from Van Halen. It's Hot for Teacher at WQUT.

0: Cloudy showers here today, 87 degrees. We'll dip into the lower to mid-60s tonight. And plenty of summer sunshine and heat as well, with a low 90s Wednesday and Thursday and Friday. We'll see those scattered showers and storms return by the weekend. From Storm Team Low Weather, our meteorologist Jeremy Eisen's off.
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1: Guten Tag, lieben Klausen Globen.

0: showers here today, 87 degrees. We'll dip into the lower to mid-60s tonight. And plenty of summer sunshine and heat as well, with a low 90s Wednesday and Thursday and Friday. We'll see those scattered showers and storms return by the weekend. From Storm Team Low Weather, our meteorologist Jeremy Eisen's off.
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0: showers here today, 87 degrees. We'll dip into the lower to mid-60s tonight. And plenty of summer sunshine and heat as well, with a low 90s Wednesday and Thursday and Friday. We'll see those scattered showers and storms return by the weekend. From Storm Team Low Weather, our meteorologist Jeremy Eisen's off.
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0: Showers here today, 87 degrees. We'll dip into the lower to mid 60s tonight, and plenty of summer sunshine and heat as well, with a low 90s Wednesday and Thursday and Friday. We'll see those scattered showers and storms return by the weekend. From Storm Team Low Weather, our meteorologist Jeremy Eisen's off.
1: 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Riding the wind since 1937.

0: showers here today, 87 degrees. We'll dip into the lower to mid-60s tonight. And plenty of summer sunshine and heat as well, with a low 90s Wednesday and Thursday and Friday. We'll see those scattered showers and storms return by the weekend. From Storm Team Low Weather, our meteorologist Jeremy Eisenhoff.
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0: Showers here today, 87 degrees. We'll dip into the lower to mid 60s tonight, and plenty of summer sunshine and heat as well, with a low 90s Wednesday and Thursday and Friday. We'll see those scattered showers and storms return by the weekend. From Storm Team Low Weather, our meteorologist Jeremy Eisenhoff.
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0: Evening overnight low to comfortable 62 degrees. Now tomorrow, get ready for a hot day. Partly cloudy skies, high at 92 degrees. Light southwest wind. Tomorrow night, partly cloudy, 67 year low. And Thursday, partly cloudy, just a slight chance of a stray afternoon shower or storm. Or high 92. From Storm Team Live Viper 11 Weather, I'm Chief Meteorologist Mark Reynolds.
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